La fogna gal on lay. Fogna means ring. Gal means bright. 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It goes something like this. Her majest mock, de havraus a mock, her vruach luck a leon. On sorrow chocks and crave, the mice gus lundru che on grain. Ert heistle do, tre walcher perch, gus want a mean array. De hug morgan, o Venus jazz, le fonia galum lay. I suppose really what it says is...

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And you know what I'm talking about. 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

0: 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Long mercy, everybody's here. Hey, what's going on, man?
1: Yeah. She's at home.

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Writing every single cell in our body.